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Marshmallow and Kelsey Ballerini. 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
0: Lost Frequencies live. Auf den Tomorrowlands.

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Oh, you wanna be friends now? 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Sit around and talk about the good times, that didn't even happen. I mean, why are you laughing? Must've missed that joke, let me see if I can find a reaction. No, but at least you're happy.

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To my heartbeat sound, we fell in love as the leaves turn

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2: 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I look so good, you look so good. Maybe we should all leak it together. F*** it. You only live once. 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